0: Manolo.
1: Éxitos. It was one of them things that kind of came together at the last minute. She laid the hook on there and then she's incredible.
2: Los 40 llegan más éxitos a tu radio.

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1: 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But wait a minute, isn't this...
0: Yeah, yes it is.
1: But I thought the old lady dropped it into the ocean in the air.
0: Well, baby, I went down and got it for you.

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I blasted off the planet, rock to cause catastrophe, and it matters more because I had it. Now I had, I thought about wreaking havoc on an opposition, kind of shocking, they want a static with precision, I'm automatic, quarterback, I ain't talking second, pack it up on pack.

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1: I'm going on during this time, I feel there's no one to save me. This all or nothing really got away, you're driving me crazy.